0: Radio kalendar.
1: As Einstein showed, the speed of the flashes is measured in...
0: Dogodilo se na današnji dan.
2: Will they be able to sit down together at the table of brotherhood? I have a dream.
0: Listamo stranice radio kalendara.

0: number one and stay number one, because you're constantly coming up with performance and speed and ideas that people had never thought of before. So when I became number one at 19 years old in 81, it was totally different. And the times were faster and the performances were better than I was when I was number one.
1: When he takes the baton, the race is over.

0: 1. jula 2004. godine umro je američki glumac Marlon Brando, jedan od najutjecajnijih glumaca svoje generacije i dobitnik Oscara za uloge u filmovima Kum i Na dokovima New Yorka.
1: You was my brother, Charlie. You should have looked out for me a little bit. You should have taken care of me just a little bit so I wouldn't have to take them dives for the short end money.
2: Well, I had some bets down for you. You saw some money.
1: You don't understand. I could have had class. I could have been a contender. I could have been somebody.